Listen, if I said that I mean it, I ain't keeping no secrets. Yo, fuck them elitists, kings in the Benz and Beamers. Came in a box and beat it, can't run where my league is. For my aura like Rita's.

candlesticks in the dark, visions of bodies being burned. 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
3: Hey man, you already know who it is, man. 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Skept in the building, man.
4: Hey,
3: man, I'm telling you, man.

0: Radio Wave. Děláme vlny.
1: Yeah, yeah. Oh, that's better. Yeah.
2: It's time for the 99.
1: Yeah, yeah. Hey. Turn me up. Hey. Yeah, where the snare at?

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1: Murky, my brothers don't die, we just rusty, but I tell your girl to link me at the coffee shop. Getting freaky in the sheets, we're taking body shots. 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My brothers don't die, we just rusty, but I tell your girl to link me at the coffee shop. 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

0: 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In hindsight, that was cool with me. Bitches never been good to me.
1: Never been good.
0: In hindsight, that was good for me. But the money made me look different.
1: It made me look different.
0: Ice on my neck, I got a crook in it.
1: I got a crook in it.
0: My wrists put the extra oomph in it.
1: Oomph in it.
0: Welcome to Detroit. Our women never disappoint.
1: Never disappoint.
0: What you need? We got the drug of your choice. Everybody's self-employed. I'm one of them ones. All hunnits.
1: All hunnits.
0: I don't want none of them ones.
1: None
0: baby
1: ones.
0: Girl, how long is your tongue? I've been counting up till my thumbs go numb.
1: Oh, no.
0: I'm living comfy.
1: I'm living comfy.
0: All my weed musty and fluffy. Counting money with my trustees.
1: My trustees.
0: Now got some explaining to do. Wearing fake chains like everything is cool.
1: What's it?
0: Everybody praying on you. Remember the number one rule. You gotta boss up, boss up. You gotta boss up, boss up, boss up. You better boss up.
1: Boss up, boss up.

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0: Million days. 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
1: 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Young lean doer, let's go.